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1: 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Just put your paws up, 'cause you were born.

evergreen. Your black, white, beige, chola descent. Your Lebanese, your Orient. Whether life's disabilities left you outcast, but leader teased. Rejoice and love yourself today, cause baby, you were born this way. No matter

ensures my good behavior. 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We're hungry, beware of our appetite. 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We take our fill, take our fill, take our fill.

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2: There are places I'll remember all my life. 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With lovers and friends, I still can recall. 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